I'd like to tell you a little story now, if I may. A guy singing about his girlfriend, and he calls his angel. Of course, that's the sweet little angel. But let's think about a guy that loses his girl. Oh, it happens, believe me. And then he starts to sing, and you might hear something that sounds like this.

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And it's my own fault, baby.

Thank you so much, Chris Vitarello on the guitar, Dave Lumina on the Hammond B3 organ, Lauren Entress on the drums.

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The air is clean,

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Your instructions, whatever

0: 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You break my backbone.
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0: 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Thank you so much, Bob. Ted Evans. Ted Evans. Jerry Wiggins. We're going to be
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Hi, this is Maxine Sullivan. I'd like to pay a tribute today to the wonderful lyrics of Andy Razoff. First, we'd like to do a song he wrote in collaboration with the one and only Fats Waller.

0: esta hora, Javeriana Estéreo, Sin Fronteras.
1: Well, I rode a while for a mile or so down the road to the 18th Avenue. And the people I saw were the people I know, and they all came down to take a view.